Coming up, why did Kane Brown have to apologize to Chris Young saying, "I'm a bad friend"? We'll get to that right after Dustin Lynch, Easy to Love on Taste of Country Nights. Buffy.

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0: Hey, it's Kurt and Sam here. You are not going to believe what my friend and his wife do. They have the weirdest sleeping habits.
1: Oh.
0: I can't, I mean.
1: Judgy McJudger pants over there?
0: No, by their own admission, I can't, I have not found anybody else that does what they do.
1: Okay. Wow.
0: It's not that, by the way, but I will tell you all about it tomorrow morning just after 7 right here.

0: New country there from Ella Langley, of course. That one's called Lovin' Life Again on Taste of Country Nights. Our three-year-old son, Remy, all the time, he just randomly shouts out, Ella Wangwee, Ella Wangwee. 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I got brand new country from Russell Dickerson on the way next on Taste of Country Nights with Evan Paul. Taste of Country Nights. Hey, it's Evan Paul on Lone Star 99.5. And now that the kids are back in class, what are you actually looking forward to most about fall around Lubbock? 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
0: Hey, it's Kurt and Sam here. You are not going to believe what my friend and his wife do. They have the weirdest sleeping habits.
1: Oh.
0: I can't, I mean.
1: Judgy McJudger pants over there?
0: No, by their own admission. 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
1: Okay. Wow.
0: It's not that, by the way, but I will tell you all about it tomorrow morning just after 7 right here.

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0: Heights. How's it going? It's Evan Paul, proud to be playing that new country for you on the radio. And look, there's a new study that shows taking the stairs is linked to lower risk of heart disease death. 480,000 people were studied, and it found that stair climbers had a 40% lower risk of dying from cardiovascular disease and a 24% lower risk of dying from any cause than people who didn't take the stairs. Man, those are some strong statistics, but I'll still be taking any elevator possible. Thank you very much. Hey, Dierks Bentley is going to kick us off next on Taste of Country Nights with Evan Paul. 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

0: hanging out with John Party on Taste of Country Nights. Tell me, man, how do you keep your songs that people send to you that you're going to either record or you might record or you might throw away? How do you organize it? Like through Dropbox?
1: I don't know. The Dropbox thing's so annoying. I'd rather have a CD and then like tell them, I don't like this one. Let's burn this one. But usually I have a folder of like just songs, but I actually don't even do that. Like I just search for them on the email. I don't know. Keeps it fresh.
0: I like that. Do you flag emails or do you?
1: No.
0: What's the John Party email address look like? Like what's coming in? Are you getting spam or are you getting?
1: Lots of, there's so much spam. And I mean, everybody wants your email address these days. Like, yeah, like something important. Like, so, oh, I bought a refrigerator at Home Depot. I'm going to need that email.

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0: Hey, it's Kurt and Sam here. You are not going to believe what my friend and his wife do. They have the weirdest sleeping habits. By their own admission, I have not found anybody else that does what they do.
1: Okay.
0: It's not that, by the way, but I will tell you all about it tomorrow morning just after 7 right here.

0: but there's still so much to gain.
1: Just knowing that there's just that other person that cares and loves me out there, it feels great. 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
3: 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Bye.

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I'm waiting on a 2026 remix of Zac Brown Band Chicken Fried. 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That's how we do it nowadays. 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
0: Hey, it's Kurt and Sam here. You are not going to believe what my friend and his wife do. They have the weirdest sleeping habits.
1: Oh.
0: I can't, I mean.
1: Judging McJudger pants over there?
0: No, by their own admission. 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
1: Okay. 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
0: It's not that, by the way, but I will tell you all about it tomorrow morning just after 7 right here.

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0: Hey, it's Kurt and Sam here. You are not going to believe what my friend and his wife do. They have the weirdest sleeping habits.
1: Oh.
0: I can't, I mean.
1: Judging McJudger pants over there?
0: No, by their own admission. I have not found anybody else that does what they do.
1: Okay. Wow.
0: It's not that, by the way, but I will tell you all about it tomorrow morning just after 7 right here.

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ready for a Thursday morning filled with country music and fun? Because if you are, you're in the right place. Good morning, guys. I'm Brett Allen on the third shift. I've got more of today's country coming up. Jason Aldean right after Matt Geiger. Your string buddy.

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Slow down in those school zones. Kids are back. 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It's back-to-school time with Lone Star 99.5.

0: Well, we know that sugary drinks are not good for our health, but there's a new study done that shows that they could be even worse than you think. Trey Pendley, it's Family Man on the third shift. I'm Brett Allen. And yeah, if you've ever been looking for a reason to put down those sugary drinks, or maybe just not put so much sugar in them, there was a major study done recently that showed drinking at least one soda or other sugar-sweetened beverage. And yes, this includes that huge coffee that you have every morning. More than doubles the risk of stomach cancer. One soda or sugar-sweetened beverage every day more than doubles the risk of stomach cancer. This was done with 100,000 people took part in this study over several decades. It was big. Now, the good news is that artificially sweetened drinks didn't show the same risk. So, you know, your diet sodas, things like that. But scientists say that findings like this are important because, according to the CDCM, more than 60% of U.S. adults ages 18 to 65 report drinking at least one sugar-sweetened beverage a day. Might be time to put it down.
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0: Your Lubbock South Plains weather forecast for the weekend, with temperatures this afternoon on this Saturday reaching into the middle to upper 90s across the South Plains. And yes, some locations may reach at 100 degrees this afternoon. Overnight morning low temperatures in the upper 60s. And then the wind direction changes slightly tomorrow with high temperatures into the mid 90s. The weather is brought to you by Sonic and the Sonic Refreshers. From the KMAX Storm Team, I'm meteorologist Ron Roberts.
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Jelly Roll had an 80-year-old fan in the crowd a couple of days ago at one of his shows. He said, I hope you have the night of your life. It was her first concert ever. Here's Hands Up.

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1: Boots

It's the third shift. Good morning, guys. Thank you so much for hanging out with me. I love working overnight. You know, like, there's a certain peace at this hour that the 9-to-5ers will never understand. It's kind of like we have the whole place to ourselves. It's Charles Wesley Godwin and Luke Combs. Here's Better That Way on the third shift. Old boots.

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0: Hey, it's Brett Allen on Lone Star 99.5. 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
1: A few days before he turned 80, he was sitting out back in a rocker. He said, "What you been up to lately?"

Just a reminder today, if you haven't already downloaded our app, now is a good time. Why not get it done? Because you're going to want it this fall when we play all these cool contests, and it'll make it a lot easier to win. So download it today for free. Here's John Morgan and Kid Myself.

0: was done for.
1: That's Max McDown with Done For on the third shift. A guy who writes down a lot. Have you ever seen him writing things down? He can blame Luke Combs for that. He says he's got a couple of band members and crew members that are close friends with some of Luke Combs' team. And he said he was able to meet Luke and he was talking with his production manager. And his manager was like, look, I can tell that you're on the rise. And then got real serious with him and asked, are you writing all this down? Do you have a journal or anywhere that you can actually write these experiences down and process them? And he said, you know, I have a journal, but it's at my apartment. I haven't used it in a long time. And the manager said that, you know, the one piece of advice that he could give is to write down what you're doing. You know, not only just to process it, but look back on what you're doing. He says, because you're going to miss so many important life lessons and moments. And he says, that's something he took with him. And he does. He writes everything down now.
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5: It's our plains weather forecast for the weekend with temperatures this afternoon on this Saturday reaching into the middle to upper 90s across the South Plains. And yes, some locations may reach at 100 degrees this afternoon. Overnight morning low temperatures in the upper 60s. And then the wind direction changes slightly tomorrow with high temperatures into the mid 90s. The weather is brought to you by Sonic and the Sonic Refreshers. From the KMAX Storm Team, I'm meteorologist Ron Roberts.
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0: some locations may reach at 100 degrees this afternoon. Overnight morning low temperatures in the upper 60s. And then the wind direction changes slightly tomorrow with high temperatures into the mid-90s. The weather is brought to you by Sonic and the Sonic Refreshers. From the KMAX Storm Team, I'm meteorologist Ron Roberts.
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What is the one thing that got you back to love and life again? You know, sometimes there's a moment in time. Maybe, you know, you had a baby or your kids had a baby. You became a grandparent. What's that thing that got you back to love and life again? Let me know through our app. Here's Ella Langley.

0: Zach Top was asked to name his country music Mount Rushmore. Who are the four artists that you would put on Mount Rushmore of country? He said Keith Whitley, George Strait, George Jones, and Merle Haggard. People were surprised. No Alan Jackson.
1: Blame.

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third shift, and you smell that? 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I love new country. Six brand new songs in a row. I'm Brett Allen with Tyler Hubbard's latest. Here's Land.

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backs are new, the pencils are sharp, and if history repeats itself, somebody already lost a hoodie. 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

0: Carly Pierce decided to take a chance on a duet with somebody recently, and it paid off. There she is with Riley Green on If I Don't Leave, I'm Gone on The Third Shift. I'm Brad Allen. And no, I'm not talking about that duet with Riley Green. That's not taking a chance. That's, you know, that's a home run and you knew it with Riley Green. She decided to take somebody out of the crowd at her show recently. The guy's name is Chris Cherry. He was holding a sign that said Carly Fierce. And on the sign, it was asking if he could get up and sing with her. Well, the song that he wanted to sing was My Place, and she's never sung it as a duet. It was on her Hummingbird album. But she brought this guy up, and I'll tell you what, man, they knocked it out of the park. Even she looked surprised. You got to see it. It's on her Instagram page right now. You can see the video of the two of them together. But, I mean, I wouldn't be surprised if this guy doesn't start getting some calls asking, you know, if he would be interested in making a record soon.
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4: Lone Star Weather. New Lubbock's Uplands weather forecast for the weekend with temperatures this afternoon on this Saturday reaching into the middle to upper 90s across the South Plains. And yes, some locations may reach at 100 degrees this afternoon. Overnight morning low temperatures in the upper 60s. And then the wind direction changes slightly tomorrow with high temperatures into the mid-90s. The weather is brought to you by Sonic and the Sonic Refreshers. From the KMAX Storm Team, I'm meteorologist Ron Roberts.
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We are always trying to make sure that you are a winner. I mean, we think you're a winner anyway, but actually making you a physical winner, because we're always doing contests online and on our app. And if you don't have that app yet, what are you waiting for?

So we know that Spider-Man was a big movie, but just how big, we had no idea. Looks like the new Spider-Man, starring Tom Holland as Peter Parker, surpassed $2 billion at the global box office after 3 weekends in theaters. Remember when huge hits were like $1 million?

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wait before you get a brand new album from Kenny Chesney. Just 11 songs on it. Silver Sands Marina is what it's called. We've got the track listing listed already. TasteOfCountry.com. It's Kenny Chesney. Just Carry On the Third Shift.

0: That's Atlas with Hold My Liquor on the Third Shift. I'm Brett Allen. You may have seen those little free libraries. They look like just little birdhouses that sit in people's front yards, normally in suburban neighborhoods. And you can just essentially take the books out of them. Take them and you can return books and borrow other books. And it's free. It's just a way for people to, you know, encourage others to read. Well, now they're starting something else. They're calling them little free blockbusters. And they're popping up with a blue and yellow design. They're meant to hold physical media like VHS, DVDs, and Blu-rays. The first one was made a few years ago by a former Blockbuster employee and VHS collector that lived in California. And they're all over the U.S. now. Dozens of them across the U.S. right now. And there's even a website where you can start your own. If you've ever wanted to, you know, let people check out some of your movies, you could put out one of these things in your front yard and have your own free little Blockbuster.
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0: Las Vegas was built for stars. And on August 22nd, two of boxing's biggest take center stage. Rolly Romero never follows the script.
1: This is my game.
0: Teofimo Lopez has never needed one.
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1: Teo, I'm here. I'm going all in.
0: It's time to put up or shut up. Rolly Romero versus Teofimo Lopez. August 22nd.
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0: Your Lubbock South Plains weather forecast for the weekend, with temperatures this afternoon on this Saturday reaching into the middle to upper 90s across the South Plains. And yes, some locations may reach at 100 degrees this afternoon. Overnight morning low temperatures in the upper 60s. And then the wind direction changes slightly tomorrow, with high temperatures into the mid 90s. The weather is brought to you by Sonic and the Sonic Refreshers. From the KMAX Storm Team, I'm meteorologist Ron Roberts.
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right, it's already time for useless trivia. The question today, 16% of drivers have hit one of these while driving, especially in the snow. What is it that they hit? Let me know through our app. I'll come back with the right answer next on The Third Shift. My name.

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1: Hand in a pinch, man, hotter than the red on the cattle brand, cause she's a gold digger with a quick trigger, a cast iron skillet swinging lid flipper. Now he's a double wide on the county line, sipping on a six pack of Lone Star Light. She did him dirty, took him

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Now he's a buckskin, 15 hands, 5-time team road champion.

Bag. Japan has entered the competition. Did you hear they're going to launch an unmanned explorer that's going to stay in Mars's orbit for around 3 years? They're going to attempt to land on Phobos. Phobos is the larger and closer of Mars's two moons. That should bring back some pretty cool pictures. Don't

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We are flying through the late night to get to that weekend sooner. I'm Brett Allen in the middle of another long set of Today's Country. I've got Kane Brown coming up, Lainey Wilson with her new one, Phone, Keys, Wallet, versus Florida Georgia Line. Here's Get Your Shine On the Third Check.

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Did you get to hear the interview that Evan Paul did with Joe Nichols? Because, man, he unveiled a lot of stuff about AI, about auto-tune. We'll get into some of his thoughts on auto-tune coming up after Lainey Wilson on The Third Shift.

0: Miles and his new one, C'est la vie, on the third shift. I'm Brett Allen. He had a really in-depth conversation with Evan Paul on Taste of Country Nights about everything from AI to auto-tune. And I thought it was really interesting what he said about auto-tune, because, you know, it's one thing to sing a song, put it through auto-tune, put it on the radio. But what he's saying is that we're training singers now to try to sing like auto-tune. Instead of, you know, making that be what corrects people, they're trying to start to sound that way. You know, he says that he kind of tries to limit. He's not going to lie. He says he does use certain things like AI and something called Suno, but he says, I don't want it to build anything for it or for me. I want it to tell me where my blind spots are. So, for example, if he thinks he's got a bluesy gospel song, but then puts it through Suno, it'll tell him if the track is right sonically. You got to see this interview. He opened up about everything with Evan Paul. It's up right now at tasteofcountry.com.
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0: Good Lubbock, South Plains weather forecast for the weekend with temperatures this afternoon on this Saturday reaching into the middle to upper 90s across the South Plains. And yes, some locations may reach at 100 degrees this afternoon. Overnight morning low temperatures in the upper 60s. And then the wind direction changes slightly tomorrow with high temperatures into the mid-90s. The weather is brought to you by Sonic and the Sonic Refreshers from the KMAX Storm Team and meteorologist Ron Roberts.
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Already have a couple of wedding ballads in their tool belt, and they're probably going to have some more. They got a brand new album coming out this Friday called Young. They say it's their most personal album yet. Here they are with Say So.

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2: 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Another

Thanks again for hanging out tonight, guys, on the third shift. Tonight we talked about why we need to put those sugary drinks down. People starting up the free Blockbuster libraries. If you want to start one of those, that's online, and a bunch more. We'll do it again tonight, starting at midnight. Thanks for hanging out. Here's Billy Currington.

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4: Good Lubbock Top Plains weather forecast with temperatures on this Wednesday with about 101 degrees target this afternoon. That's plenty hot. Drink the liquid. Stay hydrated. Temperatures drop overnight tonight in the lower 70s. Thursday temperature 100 degrees once again. And in fact, Friday at 99 degrees. Weather is brought to you by Sonic and the Sonic Refreshers. From the KMAX Storm Team, I'm meteorologist Ron Roberts.

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0: everybody. Welcome to the Gateway to the Weekend. Yes, it's here. It's Thursday. Thursday has really turned into one of those days where you can kind of, we're not at the weekend yet.
1: But it's so close. You can taste it.
0: Right. You're almost close to weekend mode. We're very, very close.
1: Yes. Anyway,
0: it's Kurt and Sam here. Thanks for starting your Thursday with us.

0: morning on Lone Star 99.5, Luke Combs taking over AT&T Stadium in Arlington on April 3rd, 2027.
1: That's my birthday present. Because it's very close to my birthday. Not Duly the noted. Birthday, but you know,
0: I
1: need those tickets. Tickets go on sale Friday, August 21st at 10 a.m. But why pay for them when you can win them
0: right?
1: for free right here, right now?
0: All you got to do, we're hooking you up with the tickets before they even go on sale. 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

0: story. It's Kurt and Sam in the morning.
1: You made that way more dramatic than it needed to be. Yeah. I was like, what? Well, does Morgan Wallen have a bar there?
0: You know, I want to say he does, but I'm not directly 100%, on Broadway or something. I'm not 100% sure. I don't know. There are so many, and they kind of change kind of quickly these days, so I don't know who's there and who all has one these days. But I do know that...
1: Yes, Morgan Wallen has a 6-story bar and restaurant in downtown Nashville. Wow, words are hard. Nashville, called Morgan Wallen's This Bar and Tennessee Kitchen.
0: Okay. All right. So that's still there. And Eric Church's bar, Chiefs, is still there as well. But apparently what's happening is they're doing some remodeling. They're adding a new palm tree club on the roof. And that's, of course, where Morgan tossed the chair off. And did it hit? No, it didn't hit anybody, right? But it was close to hitting somebody. Is that what it was? Because he was charged with something or other, right? He was arrested in April 2024.
1: Yeah.
0: Tossing the chair off the bar. So the chief team there at Eric Church's place leaned into that accident right away and then put up a plaque that read, "Don't even think about it. You are not Morgan Wallen." But apparently they're getting rid of the chair. They're getting rid of the plaque.
1: Sad.
0: They're totally redoing the whole thing. And yeah.
1: I'm sure Morgan's grateful for that, actually.
0: I think he kind of is. Now, do you remember shortly after that incident, that was April 2024, two and a half years ago.
1: Yeah.
0: Then we heard the audio of him in the back of the squad car asking them not to play Chris Young. You remember that? Here it is.
2: Please do not play Chris Young on this motherfucker.
3: No, hell no.
2: Play Hardy or Hurd.
4: I do like Hardy.
0: So I did not know that when you're being arrested and you're shoved in the back of a police car,
1: you get to make requests.
0: Yeah, you can ask him. You can ask the arresting officer to change the playlist for you. Apparently,
1: and if I were the officer, I'd be like, "How about you just sing then?"
0: Yeah, right. And again, maybe Morgan Wallen gets to ask them to change the playlist. You or I, probably not so much. But
1: I think that's so funny. Did Chris ever actually come out and say anything about him requesting no Chris Young?
0: I don't remember seeing any response to that because that's kind of, and I don't know if Morgan ever came out and like apologized for that, saying, "Dude, nothing personal. I just at that moment I didn't want to hear that song."
1: Yeah, for the Chris Young. That's funny.
0: But he didn't say, like, "I wasn't in the mood for Famous Friends" or one of his songs. He just said, like,
1: "No,
0: we're gonna
1: Chris
0: take
1: Young.
0: Out all Chris Young songs." So, anyway, you're right. I'm sure Morgan is glad they're pulling that down.
1: Yeah.
0: And we can just move on and not remember
1: pretend
0: the rest
1: that
0: of it.
1: Didn't happen. Right,
0: exactly. There you go. But if you want to see what did happen, and you can get more on this story, it's right there on our app. It's Lone Star 99.5, Luke Combs taking over AT&T Stadium in Arlington on April 3rd, 2027.
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0: it's kind of a big day down in Nashville. They are getting ready to, it's really the end of an era, I guess.
1: Uh-oh.
0: They're getting rid of Morgan Wallen's chair from Eric Church's bar. Chiefs. Did you see this?

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1: Lubbock's South Plains weather forecast is temperatures on this Thursday reaching for a high again close to 100 degrees in the Lubbock area. Now some locations may go about 100 to 102 degrees, especially to the south and southwest of the city. Temperatures will drop into the upper 60s. Tomorrow's highs again over 100 degrees. Weather is brought to you by Sonic and the Sonic Refreshers. From the Kimac Storm Team meteorologist Ron Roberts.
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1: Got a girl from the south side, got braids in her hair. First time I seen her walk by, and I about fell up on my chair.

0: we really haven't heard a lot from real recently. Sam Hunt is kind of hanging out with the family these days.
1: Oh, yeah.
0: There's Body Like a Back Road. It's Kurt and Sam in the morning on this Thursday with Morgan.

0: So what is a trait that maybe was embarrassing when you were, you know, 18 and younger that's now attractive?
1: Oh.
0: Can you think of these? It's Kurt and Sam in the morning. There's a Reddit thread making the rounds. And when you hear kind of what they're getting at here, there's a lot that came to mind. So they're saying they asked people to share traits.

0: that they thought were just not becoming and were kind of embarrassing. Yeah, when they were like 18, you know, in high school, that whole teenage era.
1: I need an example, please.
0: Okay. Most of the answers centered on becoming comfortable with responsibility, you know, all that kind of stuff. So, for instance, here's one. Early bedtimes.
1: Oh.
0: Right? These days, oh boy, Kurt, you get to go to bed at 8:30? All right. Whereas when you were a teenager, you were like sentenced to, you will go to bed now, young right. man. You will not be going out anymore tonight. Okay, that's one.
1: Or naps.
0: Taking a nap is another one. Exactly right. Yes.
1: You and you're a kid, you fight it. You right. fight it so hard. I don't want to take a yeah. nap. And now yeah. I'm like, oh, what I wouldn't give for a nap.
0: Totally.
1: Right? Yeah? Yeah. Okay, cool.
0: All right. So
1: I'm in line with you now.
0: Think of some traits that were, when you were young, were not attractive, but now they totally are. Let us know on the app if you got one here. This one says being nerdy, passionate about stuff.
1: Yeah.
0: Right? Teenagers don't like anything. Not cool to like stuff, right? But now you're like, oh, I love that. I just spent 2 hours going down the rabbit hole watching YouTube videos yes. of, you know, whatever, all this nerdy stuff, right? Being a plan ahead kind of person.
1: Mm-hmm.
0: That's something I never really got because I'm not a planner. No. It's an attractive trait. I just am not good at it. So that's one. A weekend with no plans.
1: Ooh.
0: Horrible thought when you're like 18.
1: Right.
0: But now you're like, oh, that sounds great.
1: I can binge watch and get some cleaning done, hang with my dogs.
0: Yeah, exactly. Yeah. Here's one, saying no to things because it doesn't fit with your budget or your value or your calendar.
1: Oh, yeah.
0: Saying, the whole saying no, right? I can't say no. When you're young, you're like, no, I can't. Now you're like, no.
1: Another one, reading.
0: Yes.
1: Yeah.
0: Yeah, yeah.
1: All these people that were like, I'll just do the Spark Notes in high school. And now people are reading books for fun, guys.
0: Yeah, right. Imagine that. Who would have thunk that would happen? Yeah,
1: right?
0: Right? Yeah. Here's another one. Somebody said bringing a packed lunch, bringing your own lunch.
1: Oh, yes.
0: At 18, everybody else called you broke, but now, hey.
1: brown bagging it today.
0: You're actually saving some money there. Yeah.
1: Yes.
0: Those are
1: good.
0: Right? So, yeah, a lot of things that when you were young, you're like, uncool.
1: Oh, yeah.
0: Now, it's pretty attractive. I could get used. Oh, here, I'm into this these days. I probably to my detriment, but not having or not posting everything on social media.
1: Oh, yes.
0: I have, yes, that is, I totally hear that. I guess it was, see, for me, I thought that always was cool, but but now it's kind of turned around and yeah.
1: So. Yeah, there are oversharers.
0: Yes, right, exactly. Yeah. Yeah. So, all right. So what are some traits that were not cool when you were young, but they totally are now? Let us know on our app.
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1: Did anybody else see that weird light last night?
2: What weird light?
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2: Or a UFO. 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

I know you've been clamoring for it. I know you've been messaging, you've been calling, and your prayers are answered, ladies and gentlemen. Yes, our weekly installment of Num Number Nah Nah. It's coming up after Old Dominion. Well, it was

0: Yes, it is the segment that we look forward to every week. Hopefully you do as well. It's Num Num or Nah Nah, everybody. Yes.
1: Heck yes.
0: All the new foods coming to town or coming to stores or coming to where else they would be. Wherever you get your
1: restaurants?
0: Food. Restaurants?
1: Yeah. Would you, like 90% of the time, do you try and find this stuff on the shelves?
0: I make it a point, yeah, if we've talked about it and if I'm walking through one of the aisles at the grocery store on my way home, yes, I will, like,
1: you're,
0: hey,
1: like, oh,
0: we talked,
1: yeah,
0: about,
1: see,
0: that.
1: We talked about a new flavor of,
0: yes,
1: Oreo.
0: And then often I don't see them yet. And yeah, so I'm like, ah, it must not be out yet. And then I forget about it. But then eventually I'll walk back, you know, 2 months later, I'm like, oh,

0: That's the one we talked about. Yeah.
1: Yes. Well, this one you won't be able to find here, at least not yet.
0: Okay.
1: They Oreo just released two new flavors in China. And most people are like, yeah, I'm liking this whole change up the flavors thing because Oreos are so perfect the way they are. It's like, why mess with a good thing?
2: Yeah, right.
1: But some people have said they've gone too far this time. One of their flavors that they just released in China is the caramel popcorn Oreos, which actually doesn't sound too bad.
0: No, that sounds like that could be okay.
1: The other, however, KFC spicy chicken Oreos.
0: Oh, God, no. See, yes, you have gone too far on that. Can KFC you have a savory Oreo?
1: Spicy chicken Oreo.
0: No, that just doesn't seem.
1: It seems weird.
0: Yeah.
1: But, I mean, I'll try it. I'd try it. To see.
0: I'm going to give it a nah, but I would like to try it.
1: I'm curious if it's got that salty, sweet thing going for it. You know what I mean?
0: To me, it just seems like it would just be all like savory and spicy. And then kind of, it seems weird.
1: It depends on what the filling is.
0: Yeah.
1: Right?
0: But the filling is like the creamy part. So how is, I don't know.
1: Like if it has that spicy, like Cheeto dust on the outside. I don't know what they're in,
0: yeah,
1: what the inside is.
0: Right.
1: You're going to have to do some more research,
0: the
1: guys.
0: The caramel popcorn one, though. Sure, bring that on. I'd try that. Yeah.
1: Insomnia Cookies is bringing back three limited time nostalgic cookie flavors. They have the PB&J filled, classic peanut butter cookie. Filled with grape jelly.
0: Well, yeah.
1: They have the fruity cereal and milk filled.
0: Okay,
1: so
0: yeah.
1: Fruity cereal cookie filled with the cereal milk buttercream. And finally, Cap'n Crunch's Crunch Berries, which is brown sugar cookie made with Cap'n Crunch cereal and dried blueberries.
0: Yes, num num.
1: All of them sound good.
0: Num num, yeah.
1: When you make our favorite kids' cereals into anything else, it's a win.
0: It's totally
1: good.
0: Am
1: I right?
0: Yes, it's a num num all the way. And you might be able to eat that and not tear up the roof of your mouth, unlike when you had the regular bowl of Crunch Berries.
1: Oh,
0: that
1: yes.
0: would just like days later, you'd be like, ah, my
1: mouth.
0: Yeah, it's
1: so raw.
0: Over my mouth, ah.
1: Smucker's is releasing ready-to-bake pies. Just in time for holiday planning, they are trying their hand at ready-to-bake pies, so they're frozen.
0: Yeah.
1: They'll have four different flavors, cherry crumb, apple crumb, mixed berry crumb, and peach crumb.
0: Oh, those sound great.
1: I know, right?
0: Yeah, num.
1: But there's a lot of, like, there are a lot of companies in the frozen pie game, you know, Betty Crocker. Yeah. So it's like they're going to have to compete with them. But
0: who's the other? There's another big name I'm thinking of. Is it Mrs. Fields? No,
1: Orville Redenbacher, maybe?
0: Orville, no, that's popcorn. Oh. Orville Redenbacher, he's the popcorn guy.
1: I think they have pies too.
0: There's somebody, on the tip of my tongue. I can't think of who it is. It's not Mrs. Fields, but it's like Mrs. Somebody.
1: Yeah.
0: Isn't that it?
1: Mrs. Orville.
0: I don't do a lot of frozen pies. Well, maybe it's Orville's wife.
1: Yeah.
0: Maybe Mrs. Orville Redenbacher. She went into the pie. He went with popcorn. She went over to the pies. And never the twain shall they meet. But don't know. All right. Num number nah nah, everybody. There you go. Play along with the home edition of Num number nah nah.
1: Popcorn pie now. Let's go.
0: There we go. We're just creating new foods all over the place. 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
1: Hey, tell us where you are clocking in today. 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

0: psychopath.
1: Because some friends of ours, and I remember they mentioned this, boy, I don't know, 6-8 months ago, something like that, that they will routinely just switch up what side of the bed they sleep on. They're like rotated. It's like they're playing a game of volleyball or something like that.
0: I feel like you're calling me out.
1: And I say, it just seems that's odd because we always have always the same side of the bed. I will know nothing else about what day it is. I don't know necessarily where I'm waking up, but I know I'm always going
0: to
1: be.
0: This is my place.
1: I'm on the left side of the bed. Yes. All right. So
0: left side when you're like facing the bed or left side when you're laying on the bed?
1: Left side as you're laying on the bed. So as you're laying there, I'm on the left. Katie's on my right.
0: Uh-huh.
1: Okay. That's just the way it is.
0: That's how it goes.
1: I don't know how it started, but that's the way it goes. So you don't rotate. Right? Let us know on our app, by the way. What do you guys do? How do you make this work? Or are you weird? You can leave us a voicemail or a text. Chad is with us. Chad, right? There's no rotating. It's always the same side of the bed, right?
2: There's no rotating no matter what bed it is where you're at.
1: Exactly.
2: It's always the same side.
1: Right? Right. You could be on vacation at a hotel someplace. You could be in an Airbnb. You could be at a cot on the beach, and it's always going to be the same side.
2: Absolutely.
0: I will say that if we go on vacation and we stay in a hotel and the bed has a spot that's closer to the bathroom that is opposite where I normally sleep, I do sleep there because I just
1: like... So you guys will switch it up?
0: Yeah, I have to get up every hour on the hour to go to the bathroom. So I'm like, yeah, that's the only time I switch and it always feels weird because... I want to roll to the left.
1: Yeah.
0: And if I'm sleeping on the right side, I'm like, oh no. Like,
1: exactly.
0: I gotta roll right over top of him.
1: Wow. I did not know there was this psychopathic behavior that you had, Sam. Did not know that.
0: Sorry.
1: Boy, you learn something new every day, don't you, Chad?
0: You do.
1: How about that?
2: Yep.
1: All right. So
0: Stop judging. What do you do?
1: Do you, of course, you always keep the same side, right? Back me up on this, people. Let us know on the app. Where are you sleeping on your bed? Let us know on the app. We got more coming up. It's Lone Star 99.5, Luke Combs, taking over AT&T Stadium in Arlington on April 3rd, 2027.
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0: right, question for you, and I know we've talked about this before. It's Kurt and Sam in the morning here. Do you and your partner always pick the same side of the bed to sleep on? Or are you...
1: I remember you getting so heated about this.
0: Or are you a psychopath?

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0: Kurt and Sam in the morning, talking this morning about what side of the bed do you sleep on versus your partner.
1: I have a confession for you, Kurt. I've been saving this. I've been scared to tell you.
0: All right, let us know on our app. We'll get to that next.

0: side of the bed do you sleep on? And how, and it's always the same side, right? It's weird if you're like rotating it around, because some friends of ours said that they do that. And I'm like, no, it has to, but we always, it's always, I'm always on the left and Katie's always on the right. That's just the way it is. I will even, if I'm like at a hotel by myself, and I got like a queen size bed, you know, I'm still sleeping on the left. I'm not moving over to the middle. I'm still on the left. So what say you? Do you do that or are you weird?
1: Are you weird?
0: Let us know.
1: Yeah, see, this is why I'm scared to tell you this, because I know you're going to judge me so hard. But like I said earlier, we often will switch when we're on vacation so that wherever the bathroom is closer to Sam.
0: You need to be closest to the bathroom, yeah.
1: But when we were in Montana, it was actually the opposite. So I had slept on my normal side and I was closer to the bathroom, but it was a smaller bed and we kept on facing each other because I can't sleep on my left anymore. My ribs are just messed up. He can't sleep on his right anymore because his shoulder's messed up. So we're facing each other. We're kicking each other. We're breathing on each other. And it's like, this is not comfortable, right? So I finally said, we can't do this on this small bed. It's not working. And we switched sides while we were on our vacation, okay?
0: You're totally rotating sides.
1: It gets better. We get home, and I was like, we should really consider just swapping. And my husband's like, what? I was like, yeah,
0: this
1: I think we should.
0: This is big news. This is breaking news right here.
1: I know. I was like, I think we just need to go for it. And my husband, I think he was just being lazy because, you know, like we have our nightstands and we have all of our stuff.
0: Setup,
1: it's
0: everything,
1: like everything's over there.
0: Of course.
1: So I was like, we just got to, you know, just swap the nightstands. We don't have to clean them out. I know they're the exact same, but forget it. It'd be much easier to just carry the one over to that side and vice versa, right? Well, I did it the other day.
0: Oh,
1: I actually went through with it. I like swapped the pillows, all the things. Well, he walks into the room last night and I'm sitting on that side of the bed, obviously. And he looks at me and he gives me this dirty look. And then he's like, oh, yeah. And I'm like, what was that? He goes, I was going to ask you, what are you doing to my side of the bed? Because we're just not used to it yet.
0: So you'd gone and just tried it out since you've been back from vacation.
1: Yep.
0: And now you made it permanent.
1: I
0: so
1: did.
0: Now you just swap sides of the bed. Wow. Well, there you go, everybody. Wow.
1: Psychopath up in the house today. I think it's all just because I'm getting old, man. I can't sleep on that left side.
0: Yeah, no. Well, I do hear you on that. Yeah. And I guess so you're not, because we were talking about these friends of mine that like just keep switching.
1: No.
0: So you're not doing that. You guys have just switched, but now you're permanently on the other side of the bed.
1: We did the first couple of nights we got back before I moved everything. I was like, I'm going to sleep on that side. And then we kind of like gravitated back towards our regular sides. And then I was like, no, we really should swap. And then I switched everything.
0: Wow.
1: Made it impossible for him to change his mind. You know, you want your cell phone charger? Too bad, it's over there.
0: Wow, okay. All right, do you sleep on the same side of the bed all the time?
1: I knew you were going to judge me. Like, my face is like bright red. I'm so embarrassed.
0: That is big news. Big news, everybody. Let us know which side do you sleep on? Or are you weird? Message us on our app.
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1: Good morning, whether you're sipping coffee or stuck in traffic on the loop.
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0: Well, we've been talking about Ella Langley's Choosing Texas and how it just keeps knocking over songs right and left on the Billboard. What is it? The Hot 100 list, I guess. It just notched its 18th week at number one on that list. Now, only three songs have been there for a longer period of time. Like you were saying a couple days ago, Old Town Road, Lil Nas X.
1: That was 19
0: weeks.
1: Oh, it was 19.
0: 19, yeah. A bar song, Tipsy from Shaboozy, was also 19. Okay. And then Mariah's All I Want for Christmas Is You up there at 22 weeks. So whether or not
1: she's so close,
0: Ella can knock one of those off. She might be able to do the 19s. I don't know if she's got, you know, another 4 weeks, if that song could stay at number one for another. It's a pretty hot song.
1: It would still be, if it beat those other two, the only non-holiday. Would be the best non-holiday song.
0: Yeah, right. Because the thing about, as we were talking about, with Mariah Carey's All I Want for Christmas Is You, that just keeps racking them up every year.
1: Right.
0: You know, it's rare that these songs, they're kind of a one-and-done deal. They don't just come back year after year, except for the holiday songs.
1: Mm-hmm.
0: Well, what though if, say Ella's huge hit, Choosing Texas, which I believe she co-wrote along with Miranda Lambert, right? And was Hardy was in on it, right? Mm-hmm. I think, is that right?
1: I don't know about that.
0: Okay,
1: I'm
0: going to
1: go for
0: that.
1: It, yeah.
0: But, yeah. But what if it wasn't released here this year in 2026? What if it came out back
1: 40 years ago?
0: In 1986? It would sound something like this.
2: Just when I thought I got in the fall in love with Tennessee.
1: I'm watching Stranger Things.
0: Right.
1: Still great.
0: Oh, look. There's the Rat Pack in the video. The Brat Pack, I should say.
1: The little.
0: Yeah, the little 80s drum machine there.

0: is all the work of a producer on Instagram, and his name is Luke K on DAK Music. And he put that all together, like, okay, let me add the 80s drums, let me add the 80s guitar, the 80s synth, and
1: that, which is pretty much all. Actually,
0: he did that. He's done that with a couple of other pop songs as well. It's a couple of Dua Lipa songs that he said, what if this came out in the 80s? What would it sound like? What would it sound like if Phil Collins sang this instead of, so, but he did it with Ellen. I'm like, still a pretty good song.
1: Yes, absolutely.
0: Still a pretty good sounding song. So, yeah, there you go. Okay, it's a hit in the 80s, and it's a massive hit now. Big ups to Ella Langley there. We've got more on that on our app.
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1: That's my birthday present. Because it's very close to my birthday. Not
0: Duly
1: the
0: noted.
1: Birthday, but you know,
0: I
1: need those tickets. 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
0: right?
1: for free right here, right now?
0: All you got to do, we're hooking you up with the tickets before they even go on sale. 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

0: Well, it's kind of a big day down in Nashville. They are getting ready to, it's really the end of an era, I guess.
1: Uh-oh.
0: They're getting rid of Morgan Wallen's chair from Eric Church's bar. Chiefs. Did you see this story? It's Kurt and Sam in the morning.
1: You made that way more dramatic than it needed to be. I was like, what? Well, does Morgan Wallen have a bar there?
0: You know, I want to say he does, but I'm not
1: directly 100%, on Broadway or something.
0: I'm not 100% sure. I don't know. There are so many, and they kind of change kind of quickly these days, so I don't know who's there and who all has one these days. But I do know that...
1: Yes, Morgan Wallen has a 6-story bar and restaurant in downtown Nashville. Wow, words are hard. Nashville, called Morgan Wallen's This Bar and Tennessee Kitchen.
0: Okay, all right. So that's still there. And Eric Church's bar, Chiefs, is still there as well. But apparently what's happening is they're doing some remodeling. They're adding a new palm tree club on the roof. And that's, of course, where Morgan tossed the chair off. And did it hit? No, it didn't hit anybody, right? But it was close to hitting somebody. Is that what it was? Because he was charged with something or other, right? He was arrested in April 2024.
1: Yeah.
0: Tossing the chair off the bar. So the chief team there at Eric Church's place leaned into that accident right away and then put up a plaque that read, "Don't even think about it. You are not Morgan Wallen." But apparently they're getting rid of the chair. They're getting rid of the plaque.
1: Sad.
0: They're totally redoing the whole thing. And yeah.
1: I'm sure Morgan's grateful for that, actually.
0: I think he kind of is. Now, do you remember shortly after that incident, that was April 2024, two and a half years ago.
1: Yeah.
0: Then we heard the audio of him in the back of the squad car asking them not to play Chris Young. You remember that? Here it is.
2: Please do not play Chris Young on this one.
3: No. Play Hardy or Hurd.
4: I do like Hardy.
0: So I did not know that when you're being arrested and you're shoved in the back of a police car,
1: you get to make requests.
0: Yeah, you can ask him. You can ask the arresting officer to change the playlist for you. Apparently,
1: and if I were the officer, I'd be like, "How about you just sing then?"
0: Yeah. Right. And again, maybe Morgan Wallen gets to ask them to change the playlist. You or I, probably not so much. But
1: I think that's so funny. Did Chris ever actually come out and say anything about him requesting no Chris Young?
0: I don't remember seeing any response to that, because that's kind of... And I don't know if Morgan ever came out and like apologized for that, saying, "Dude, nothing personal. I just at that moment, I didn't want to hear that song."
1: Yeah, for the Chris Young. That's funny.
0: But he didn't say, like, "I wasn't in the mood for Famous Friends" or one of his songs. He just said, like,
1: "No,
0: we're
1: going to
0: take
1: Young.
0: Out all Chris Young songs." So, anyway, you're right. I'm sure Morgan is glad they're pulling that down.
1: Yeah.
0: And we can just move on and not remember
1: pretend
0: the rest
1: that
0: of it.
1: Didn't happen. Right,
0: exactly. There you go. But if you want to see what did happen, and you can get more on this story, it's right there on our app. It's Lone Star 99.5, Luke Combs, taking over AT&T Stadium in Arlington on April 3rd, 2027.
5: I guess what it comes down to is I just want to be back.
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0: All you got to do, we're hooking you up with the tickets before they even go on sale. 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

0: We're talking about traits that you thought were uncool when you were a kid, like when you were in your teens, maybe in high school, that now you find, well, those are really attractive.
1: Really?
0: Yeah, okay. It's Kurt and Sam here. We'll tell you about that coming up

0: brown bagging it today.
1: You're actually saving some money there. Yeah.
0: Yes. Those are good.
1: Right? So, yeah, a lot of things that when you were young, you're like, uncool.
0: Oh, yeah.
1: Now, it's pretty attractive. I could get used. Oh, here, I'm into this these days. I probably to my detriment, but not having or not posting everything on social media.
0: Oh, yes.
1: I have, yes, that is, I totally hear that. I guess it was, see, for me, I thought that always was cool, but but now it's kind of turned around and yeah.
0: So. Yeah, there are oversharers.
1: Yes, right, exactly. Yeah. So, all right. So what are some traits that were not cool when you were young, but they totally are now? Let us know on our app.
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0: bringing his massive stadium tour to Arlington on April 3rd, 2027.
1: Now, tickets don't even go on sale until Friday, August 21st at 10. 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

0: Yes, it is the segment that we look forward to every week. Hopefully you do as well. It's Num Num or Nah Nah, everybody. Yes.
1: Heck yes.
0: All the new foods coming to town or coming to stores or coming to where else they would be. Wherever you get your
1: restaurants?
0: Food. Restaurants? Restaurants.
1: Yeah. Would you, like 90% of the time, do you try and find this stuff on the shelves?
0: I make it a point, if we've talked about it, and if I'm walking through one of the aisles at the grocery store on my way home, yes, I will
1: talked about a new flavor of Oreo.
0: And then often I don't see them yet, so I'm like, it must not be out yet. And then I forget about it. But then eventually I'll walk back, 2 months later, I'm like, I think that's the one we talked about.
1: Yes.
0: Yeah.
1: Well, this one you won't be able to find here, at least not yet.
0: Okay.
1: Oreo just released two new flavors in China. And most people are like, I'm liking this whole change up the flavors thing because Oreos are so perfect the way they are. It's like, why mess with a good thing,
0: right? Yeah, right.
1: But some people have said they've gone too far this time. One of their flavors that they just released in China is the caramel popcorn Oreos, which actually doesn't sound too bad.
0: No, that sounds like that could be okay.
1: The other, however, KFC spicy chicken Oreos.
0: Oh, God, no. See, yes, you have gone too far on that. Can KFC you have a savory Oreo?
1: Spicy chicken Oreo.
0: No, that just doesn't seem.
1: It seems weird.
0: Yeah.
1: But, I mean, I'll try it. I'd try it to see.
0: I'm going to give it a nah-nah, but I would like to try it.
1: I'm curious if it's got that salty sweet thing going for it. You know what I mean?
0: To me, it just seems like it would just be all like savory and spicy. And then kind of, it seems weird.
1: It depends on what the filling is.
0: Yeah.
1: Right?
0: But the filling is like the creamy part. So how is, I don't know.
1: Like if it has that spicy, like Cheeto dust on the outside. I don't know what they're in,
0: yeah,
1: what the inside is.
0: Right.
1: You're going to have to do some more research,
0: the caramel
1: guys.
0: Popcorn one, though. Sure, bring that on. I'd try that. Yeah.
1: Insomnia Cookies is bringing back three limited time nostalgic cookie flavors. They have the PB&J filled, classic peanut butter cookie, filled with grape jelly.
0: Well, yeah.
1: They have the fruity cereal and milk filled.
0: Okay,
1: so
0: yeah.
1: Fruity cereal cookie filled with the cereal milk buttercream. And finally, Cap'n Crunch's Crunch Berries, which is brown sugar cookie made with Cap'n Crunch cereal and dried blueberries.
0: Yes, Num Num.
1: All of them sound good.
0: Num Num, yeah.
1: When you make our favorite kids' cereals into anything else, it's a win.
0: It's totally good.
1: Am I right?
0: Yes, it's a Num Num all the way. And you might be able to eat that and not tear up the roof of your mouth, unlike when you had the regular bowl of Crunch Berries.
1: Oh,
0: that
1: yes.
0: would just, like, days later, you'd be like, my mouth.
1: That's so raw.
0: Over my mouth,
1: Smucker's is releasing ready-to-bake pies. Just in time for holiday planning, they are trying their hand at ready-to-bake pies, so they're frozen.
0: Yeah.
1: They'll have four different flavors, cherry crumb, apple crumb, mixed berry crumb, and peach crumb.
0: Oh, those sound great.
1: I know, right?
0: Yeah, num-num.
1: But there's a lot of, like, there are a lot of companies in the frozen pie game, Betty Crocker. Yeah. So it's like they're going to have to compete with them. But
0: who's the other? There's another big name I'm thinking of. Is it Mrs. Fields? No,
1: Orville Redenbacher, maybe?
0: Orville, no, it's popcorn. Oh. Orville Redenbacher, he's the popcorn guy.
1: I think they have pies too.
0: There's somebody, it's on the tip of my tongue. I can't think of who it is. It's not Mrs. Fields, but it's like Mrs. Somebody.
1: Yeah.
0: Isn't that it?
1: Mrs. Orville.
0: I don't do a lot of frozen pies. Well, maybe it's Orville's wife.
1: Yeah.
0: Maybe Mrs. Orville Redenbacher. She went into the pie. He went with popcorn. She went over to the pies. And never the twain shall they meet. But don't know. All right. Num Num or Nah Nah, everybody. There you go. Play along with the home edition of Num Num or Nah Nah.
1: A popcorn pie now. Let's go. Popcorn.
0: There we go. We're just creating new foods all over the place. Let us know. Find more on our app.
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0: Thomas Rhett. After all those bars are closed, that's when you just head home and you put a pizza in the oven, and hopefully you don't go to bed before you remember that the pizza's in the oven.
1: Yeah, right.
0: Not that that's happened to me. I'm just saying. It's Kurt and Sam in the morning. Got a Thursday going, and here's Luke Bryan. Everybody.

Jason Aldean, who is going to be in concert tonight with his buddy Luke Bryan, their Double Down tour in the nation's capital over at Nationals Park there in Washington, D.C. Kurt and Sam in the morning, got a Thursday going with Corey Kent.

0: from Toy Story 5, T-Swizzle, with Kurt and Sam in the morning. And we just got a message here from Danielle who wondered if our Hall Pass Cash Contest is still up and running. And yes, it is. It is your chance to win a $500 Visa gift card, which you could use for any back-to-school shopping. For instance, if you were going to buy a pack of number two pencils, you could buy 4,411 of them. If you were going to buy a...
1: Who doesn't need that many pencils?
0: Well, you know, it's, when you want a pencil, you can never find it. So right. It's good to have a couple of spares.
1: Or, did you see that they actually sell pre-sharpened number two pencils there?
0: Is that right? No. Yeah. I did not. Wow. Okay. No, I haven't seen that. I did see, though, we were watching an episode of House Hunters because my wife and I are addicted to that. We watch it every night when we're eating. And they were... somebody was looking for a condo someplace in New Jersey, I want to say. And it was in the former... factory that used to make the Dixon number two pencils.
1: Oh, wow.
0: Yeah, because they had it still, like the sign was still up on the side of the factory. That's cool. I remember those pencils. Yeah. So anyway, you could buy 4,411 of them. Not 4,412. You're on your own for that 12th, but we'll cover the first 4,411. And all you have to do to win them is sign up right there on our app. It's Lone Star 99.5, Luke Combs, taking over AT&T Stadium in Arlington on April 3rd, 2027.
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3: Lubbock's South Plains weather forecast is temperatures on this Thursday reaching for a high again, close to 100 degrees in the Lubbock area. Now, some locations may go about 100 to 102 degrees, especially to the south and southwest of the city. Temperatures will drop into the upper 60s. Tomorrow's highs again over 100 degrees. Weather is brought to you by Sonic and the Sonic Refreshers. From the Kimac Storm Team Meteorologist Ron Roberts.
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1: Still stuck behind a tractor on 4th Street? 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

it's been number one for, what, 18 weeks now? Ella Langley still trucking right along there with Choosing Texas. Kurt and Sam here, thank you for choosing us on this Thursday as we keep your workday rolling right along. It's Sam Hunt now and Kinfolks.

0: latest from Riley Green. That's from his new album. That is Think As You Drunk. It's Kurt and Sam in the Morning. By the way, did you see the story about Riley Green who answered an ad on Facebook Marketplace? Guy was selling some kind of vintage guitar, and I don't know much about the guitar, but Riley apparently was a big fan of that guitar. So he went, met up with the guy, ended up buying the guitar.
1: What?
0: And the guy posted, like, you're never going to believe who bought my guitar.
1: Yeah, Riley Green. I don't believe you.
0: Yeah. Because there's the picture. He's like, he didn't send one of his assistants. No, it's Riley Green shows up to buy the guy's guitar.
1: I feel like he should be a little bit more cautious than that. Just saying.
0: I guess he was thinking.
1: I've met some interesting people on Facebook Marketplace, okay? Like, I don't know.
0: I guess he was thinking that they'll never believe this is me. So I could just get away with this. Now he can't, because now if he's going to buy something, people are like, you think that's Riley Green? He showed up the one time. You think he's going to show up again?
1: Right.
0: I don't know. But pretty incredible right there. You just got to have the right merchandise, whatever you're selling, I guess. So, we've got more new country. We ain't selling it. We're playing it for you free next. Morgan Wallen and Kenny Chesney are on the way.
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0: from Morgan Wallen. Ben by now. Kurt and Sam here. Out of time. We have done enough damage for one day. So
1: yes, we have.
0: We are going to get out of the way. You have a fabulous rest of your Thursday.
1: Fabulous.
0: Fabulous. I'm going to go rest my mouth. We'll talk to you tomorrow.

You need a work day that is quick and easy? You have definitely come to the right place. We've got that for you in the form of all of your favorite new country. It's Jess. I'm on the job with you with Florida Georgia Line.

Here's a back-to-school pop quiz. What do flashing red lights on a school bus mean? The answer is stop. If you answered floor it, don't be surprised if your next pop quiz comes with flashing red and blue lights. It's back-to-school time with Lone Star 99.5.

0: It's Kid Myself. It's Jess. I'm on the job with you. You know, when it comes to country music, we've got a lot of moms and dads out there, especially moms and dads with young children. I'm thinking about Scotty McCreery. You know, his wife, Gabi, just shared a photo of their two boys, Avery, who's three, and then Oliver, who's going to be a year old next month. You know, the funny thing about his older son, Avery, you know, he's three, and he loves to be on stage with dad. In fact, every time they're out on the road and Scotty's getting ready for a show, he said the very last thing that Avery will say to him before he goes out on stage is, "Dad, can I come with you?" He had him on stage recently to help him sing Cab in a solo, and of course, the crowd loved it.
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0: Your Lubbock's Top Lanes weather forecast is temperatures on this Thursday reaching for a high again close to 100 degrees in the Lubbock area. Now, some locations may go about 100 to 102 degrees, especially to the south and southwest of the city. Temperatures will drop into the upper 60s. Tomorrow's highs again over 100 degrees. Weather is brought to you by Sonic and the Sonic Refreshers. From the Kimac Storm Team, meteorologist Ron Roberts.
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0: Hey, it's Kurt and Sam here. You are not going to believe what my friend and his wife do. They have the weirdest sleeping habits.
1: Oh.
0: I can't, I mean.
1: Judgy McJudger pants over there?
0: No, by their own admission, I can't. I have not found anybody else that does what they do.
1: Okay. Wow.
0: It's not that, by the way, but I will tell you all about it tomorrow morning just after 7 right here.

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Jess. I'm on the job with you, and I see you, Ella Langley, getting some love from Drake. He called her the goat pen, meaning she's one of the greatest songwriters of all time. She's on now with Morgan Wallen. I can't love you anymore.

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Ridge and Luke Bryan. It is Ride, Ride, Ride. My name is Jess, and we still have some great fairs and festivals wrapping up this fair and festival season in 2026. That doesn't mean we're not already planning for 2027. However, we just saw that there's been an artist that's been added to the Gulf Coast Jam for 2027. His name is Zach Top. He'll be joining Luke Bryan, also Jason Aldean, and Bailey Zimmerman as headliners. And that's already set for June 3rd through the 6th next year in Panama City Beach, Florida. Anybody else thinking about summer next year already? Or are we more focused on just getting to fall?

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And yes, Kane Brown is on the song that bar is named after.

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0: Hey, it's Kurt and Sam here. Have you ever hid something to put it in a safe place, or you reorganize something and put stuff away, and now you can't remember where you put the stuff?
1: The ultimate old person test right there.
0: That may or may not have just happened to me. If it's happened to you, let us know on our app. We'll chat about it tomorrow morning at 7:30.

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Thomas Rhett and his family have a lot to celebrate right now. His sister-in-law, Macy, just announced that she is cancer-free. Hallelujah.

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is cooking up? Honestly, I feel like it's something that every artist needs to do at some point in their career. I'll explain in less than 10 minutes. Right now, Billy Currington.

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You know, we got Luke Combs headed to AT&T Stadium in Arlington coming up April 3rd, 2027. 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

The dorms are filling up. The masked rider is getting ready. And football season is just around the corner. 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

Sydney Chesney's biggest hits, performed with an orchestra. That is Carry On. It is Jess on your lunch hour. This is what Miranda Lambert is doing. So there's a new concert venue that's opening in Nashville called The Truth, and she's going to be a part of the grand opening celebrations, doing a very unique show with an orchestra. So singing some of her biggest hits like Mama's Broken Heart and Kerosene and The House That Built Me, accompanied by this orchestra. Honestly, if this doesn't get recorded and put out as a live album, they're missing out on something. I think this is going to be really special. It's happening October 1st.

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you're a country artist, you got to plan well in advance for shows and tours. Bailey Zimmerman already making plans for summer 2027. He's one of the headliners for the Gulf Coast Jam. He's on now at Chevy Silverado.

0: 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Have you ever hid something to put it in a safe place, or you reorganize something and put stuff away, and now you can't remember where you put the stuff?
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I hope that changes, like, soon.

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Yeah, pedal to the floor quickly. Ella Langley is on now. This song needs no introduction.

Well, wouldn't you know it, Ella Langley. Ella Langley could break a record that was set by Shaboozey not too long ago. I'll tell you all about it in under 10 minutes.

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We're looking to hook you up with tickets to see the one and only Luke Combs at AT&T Stadium in Arlington. And we're going to give you a chance to win those tickets before they even go on sale. 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Before you even have to spend a dime, you can win those tickets. 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

0: Squad, it's Lainey Wilson. My name is Jess. I'm on the job with you. Ella Langley continues to dominate the Billboard Hot 100 Songs chart, which is an all-genre chart. Choosin' Texas has been number one for 18 weeks this year. Now, here's the thing. If she is number one again next week, she will tie a record set by Shaboozy and Lil Nas X for the longest running number one that's a non-holiday hit on that chart. Now, of course, Shaboozy did that with his song, A Bar Song. Lil Nas X did that with his song, Old Town Road. Billy Cyrus ended up jumping on that song as well. And now Ella Langley not only can tie it, but I feel like she could stay for another 2 weeks at number one and break that record, but only time will tell.
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0: Kurt and Sam here. Have you ever hid something to put it in a safe place, or you reorganize something and put stuff away, and now you can't remember where you put the stuff?
1: The ultimate old person test right there.
0: That may or may not have just happened to me. If it's happened to you, let us know on our app. We'll chat about it tomorrow morning at 7:30.

Miranda Lambert going to be doing that show with an orchestra October 1st, just one day before she drops her new album, Crisco. I am so ready for that album. I like this country disco.

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6: 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Luke Bryan and his farm tour recently went out west to California for the first time in 16 years. 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

0: quite a few people looking for that new one from Morgan Wallen. It's here in less than 8 minutes. Randy Houser here now. How Country Feels.
1: You were raised on an asphalt farm. Ain't no

country music is right now. That's Morgan Wallen. It's Been By Now. My name is Jess. I'm on the job with you. Like, everybody wants to do country music. Everybody is loving listening to country music. Country music is dominating the charts right now, and even really, like, pop culture. There's a list that's been put out by Billboard magazine. It is the top 100 artists. Now, again, all genre list. So any artist from any genre could be listed on this. Now, number one is Ariana Grande. She just did a tour, so I guess it makes sense. She's top of mind. But coming in at number two and number three are Morgan Wallen and Ella Langley. We got two artists in the top five on that list. And in my humble opinion, they should be number one and number two.

0: And in my humble opinion, they should be number one and number two.
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2: Lubbock South Plains weather forecast is temperatures on this Thursday reaching for a high again close to 100 degrees in the Lubbock area. Now some locations may go about 100 to 102 degrees, especially to the south and southwest of the city. Temperatures will drop into the upper 60s. Tomorrow's highs again over 100 degrees. Weather is brought to you by Sonic and the Sonic Refreshers from the KMAX Storm Team Meteorologist Ron Roberts.
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0: 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Have you ever hid something to put it in a safe place, or you reorganize something and put stuff away, and now you can't remember where you put the stuff?
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There's only 11 days left in this month. Where's this album, Kane Brown? I was hoping you would put it out by August, but maybe September will be more his style.

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with every passing day, we're getting closer to the pumpkin spice latte being back in our lives. I believe it's back on the 25th, which isn't far from now. I gotta be honest with you, I usually drink my coffee hot, but I think I'm gonna have to get that one iced. It's still just a little too warm for a pumpkin spice flavored hot drink.

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It's Chrissy. Earlier in the week, we were sharing our favorite fair foods. Now we want to know, what's your favorite fair game to play? I'll tell you mine, and you can share yours on our app right now. We'll talk about them in two songs.

day, Potts Farm was a place to go. 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Jumped a barbed wire, spread the word. 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Ain't it funny how rumors spread? 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Watch your mouth. Before I have to knock that loud mouth out. I'm tired of talking, man. Y'all ain't listening. Them old dirt

to every Red Raider chasing a degree, a dream, or a touchdown this fall. 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

0: That's Zach Top, South of Sanity. Hey, it's Chrissy. It's fair season, so now I want to know, what's your favorite fair game to play? A lot of people will complain about how hard it is to play the games at the fair, but what's your go-to? For me, it's that water gun game that you have to keep your water gun on the bullseye, and then if your thing goes up first and beats all the other ones, you win a small prize. It's not about the prize for me. It's about the competition. I love playing against family. Let me know your favorite fair game is, and we'll talk about them soon. We're coming back with Low Cash next.
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4: Your Lubbock Southplains weather forecast is temperatures on this Thursday reaching for a high again, close to 100 degrees in the Lubbock area. Now, some locations may go about 100 to 102 degrees, especially to the south and southwest of the city. Temperatures will drop into the upper 60s. Tomorrow's highs again over 100 degrees. Weather is brought to you by Sonic and the Sonic Refreshers. From the Kimex Storm Team, meteorologist Ron Roberts.
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We're talking about your favorite fair games. Joey said he loves the balloon darts. He does admit, though, that sometimes the tip of the dart is too dull, but he always wins something. Here's Get to Drinkin'.

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It's Chrissy. Thomas Rhett expressed gratitude to the crowd that his sister-in-law was officially cancer-free at a show he recently did in New York. She'd been battling since February, and he played Life's Changes in her honor.

It's the Drive Home with Chrissy on Lone Star 99.5. And to the crew at Chickie's Tasty Treats, thanks for making Lubbock a little sweeter and for listening while you work.

0: That's Luke Bryan's latest country, and she knows it. It's Chrissy asking you what your favorite fair game is. Jordan said he loves the BB gun game where you have to shoot out the star to win a prize. He said it takes skill, and he usually wins. Mandy said that she has always loved the frog launcher. She said not only is it fun, but it releases some stress, too. That's true. 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

it's Chrissy. All right, this song by Ella Langley now has held the record for the most weeks ever spent at the top of the Hot 100 charts by a woman, and also topped Billboard's Hot Country charts for 17 weeks. She's now passed Taylor Swift's record, which was only 3 weeks. Just one.

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0: Hey, it's Kurt and Sam here. Have you ever hid something to put it in a safe place, or you reorganized something and put stuff away, and now you can't remember where you put the stuff?
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0: That may or may not have just happened to me. If it's happened to you, let us know on our app. We'll chat about it tomorrow morning at 7:30.

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Hey, it's Chrissy. Will told me on the app his favorite is the basketball game. He said he knows that the rims look small, but for some reason he always wins a big prize when he plays. He said it's not impossible. Okay, here's Riley Green.

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0: Stella Lefty and Boston. Hey, it's Chrissy. Earlier in the week, we were talking about fair food. Now I'm asking you for your favorite game at the fair. Ryan told me on our app that he always fools the guess your weight guys. For some reason, the guy was 40 pounds off recently, so he got a big stuffed pig animal. That's awesome for his girlfriend. I love that. Maria said the ring toss on the bottles is her favorite, even though she isn't very good at it. I love all of those games, and thanks for sharing. Coming back with Jordan Davis next.
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3: Tom Blaine's weather forecast in the summer in the city. Temperatures are going to be very nice as we go through the midnight hour. Temperatures drop steadily into the middle to upper 80s by midnight. Morning low temperatures around 68 degrees as temperatures will be mild. But another hot day again tomorrow with high temperatures in the upper 90s near 100. The weather is brought to you by Sonic and the Sonic Refreshers. For the KMAC Storm Team, I'm meteorologist Ron Roberts.
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0: Hey, it's Kurt and Sam here. Have you ever hid something to put it in a safe place, or you reorganize something and put stuff away, and now you can't remember where you put the stuff?
1: The ultimate old person test right there.

It's a drive home with Percy. Did you see Jason Aldean and Luke Bryan performing on their Double Down Stadium tour? It was pretty cool. Luke Bryan was singing Jason Aldean's song, My Kind of Party. And they're so funny together. Luke tries to get Jason to dance like him. It's hilarious. Tonight, they're in Washington, D.C. Here's Don't Tell on Me.

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0: That's Taylor Swift. I knew it. I knew you. Hey, it's Chrissy. We're sharing our favorite games that we play at the fair. It may not be one that you're good at, but you love to try and win something with. So mine is the water gun game. You know, you aim at the target and you have to beat everybody else, whatever the thing is, all the way to the top. Whoever reaches the top first wins a prize. I just love that game. Jenna's kids love to play the fishing game. And she said so far they have 3 goldfish this year, but only 1 is still living. Oh, man, I remember those days. Thanks for these guys. Coming up, Florida Georgia Line.
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0: Folks, on Plains weather forecast in the summer in the city, temperatures are going to be very nice as we go through the midnight hour. Temperatures drop steadily into the middle to upper 80s by midnight. Morning low temperatures around 68 degrees as temperatures will be mild. But another hot day again tomorrow with high temperatures in the upper 90s near 100. The weather is brought to you by Sonic and the Sonic Refreshers. For the KMAC Storm Team, meteorologist Ron Roberts.
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It's Chrissy. 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Thank you. Kara loves Kane Brown's new one. It's Woman. Here you go, Kara. Thanks for having us on.

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3: 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And tonight, Taste of Country Night starts at 7 o'clock. The new country you love flowing through your speakers. We're going to have some fun tonight.

0: 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I once sat for 3 hours in the cold rain to watch her soccer team lose by 18 goals.
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0: You win.
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3: 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Zach Top recently stopped by Toby Keith's OK Kids Corral to visit some kids that are dealing with cancer and their families that are there to support them. An amazing act of kindness from Zach Top.

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3: 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Another 30 minutes of nonstop country. 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

When the boss is burying you with more work, the least we could do is give you more country. It's 30 minutes of nonstop country. 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